Let's get the party started. See you at the bar, you was hardly talking. That's when I knew that your heart was scarring. Friends to lovers need a part to star in. 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

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Let me feel the vibe just a little bit. Let me, oh yeah, oh yeah, oh yeah. 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Making sure everybody's happy, everybody be happy. Life is just a moment, enjoy yourself, groove on now.

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1: 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But I don't know about that. There's many times that we've loved and we've shared love and made love. It doesn't seem to me like it's enough. It's just not enough, baby.